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2: Where is he now?
1: Here.
2: What? Where?
1: Here. Right here. Right beside you.
2: You?
3: Boxer. We have a very unusual act tonight. It's showtime, and may I present...

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I will not surrender. 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

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I don't care. 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

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I have heard this too many times. This doesn't really make sense. You know, he insults my intelligence. I'll get up there and drive the damn train myself, take him out of here, wherever it is he wants to go. Use my credit card. He ain't got no

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Don't do it, don't do it. What's your next stop? Can I pay you? Don't stop. Just keep on through and you get there. Just a little stop that ain't all that important. I doubt seriously if there's anybody there to get on. Just take this man wherever it is that you will take him. To the end of the line, however far that is. Thank you very much. And you're on your way back. You can stop in if you ain't got nothing to do. You ain't bad to look at yourself, you know. And there's a little empty space here now. I mean, we can talk about it. I may get on the train and go with you to the other end of the line. That is, depending on how strong a line you got. Come on now. You know, but what you gonna say? Oh, that's nice. Thank you. Oh, darling. And when you come back, blow the whistle. I'll be standing by the track. I got something to talk to you about, baby. You ain't heard no story till you hear mine. You know what? I'll sing. I'll put you on music. You want a little good voice on there? People need something nice to listen to. I can sing a little bit. Ooh, night train, cold train, baby. Slow train, soul train. Just put this man on any train. Get him out of here. No good thing. Take him out of here. Caboose. Put him on the caboose. Tail end of the train. I don't care where he is. Just don't slow down. For goodness sake, don't slow down. Whew. I'm feeling better already. Blow the whistle. Keep on by, baby. I'll catch you on your way back. Round trip. I'll pay for the ticket like I told you. You can trust me. Just take that man with you wherever you go. Take him out of here. Train don't need to stop here no more. Bye. See you.

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soldiers try to see what pill you was taking. 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I studied both for years and I saw the data. 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

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Snitches wear bugs and get pub. Shows I tell them get up. Tell them wake up, punch the clock without a Jacob. But I'm still without a pay cut. King face down with the ace up. Shows I tell them get up. Shows I tell them get up. Shows I tell them get up. If I'm on deck, I'm studying the picture. Hitting the balls just a smaller part of seeing a bigger picture. Following my calling like a drifter. It's Mister. Pressing up bars like weightlifters. Mischief. I rooted for Tony and rooted for Bishop. Bad guys, but never rooted for Pistons. LA. Staying true to my vision. From out the shed, the sharpest tools in the kitchen. I've been cooking. A lot of my traits come from Brooklyn. And the way my show is looking, I'ma see a lot of bookings. Most experience, I'm no rookie. I'm going down the only road I've ever known that took me. Not a lot I'm taken back by, except the grown folks that don't know how to act right. Hit the booth and get my rap tight. I drop clues that'll only lead to truth until my last night. It's after dark, I got the flashlight. My dog's barking at the past life. Shows I tell him get up. Tell him wake up, punch the clock without a Jacob. But I'm still without a pay cut. King face down with the ace up. It goes. Shows I tell him get up.

niggas take him out the picture. 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Giving you all nothing but a kick like two bras. 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

heroes of freedom. 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Need pussy cats like wide holes, need cortex. Exercise, index won't need Bowflex. 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
1: Third eye closed, bird's eye view. 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

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Say, no Chumba. 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

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You're more mulky than so chamba. Are you experienced than so chamba? Selector sounds. Did you not selector?

0: 1918 BC, and it was the sacred day of the passing, a day where the crown of the heir took over the throne and became king. Along with the rulership over the city came the most consequential duty, the guardian of the book. The novel has been handed down for eons among eons, with no one but the possessor ever casting eyes upon its contents. Over the years, legends grew of the folio's powers, and curiosity began to boil in the minds of the villagers and other neighboring city folk. Secrets and whispers crept through the city streets. The Pharaoh King got wind of the talks of betrayal, so he hid the vial only he knew of his whereabouts and was the sole holder of the key. A neighboring city, not as wealthy, coveted the book. So with that, war was waged. During the bloody battle, the Pharaoh King's castle was invaded. And after the combat had ceased, it was believed that the king was captured and then murdered, and now the sacred compilation was in the possession of the enemy. But why weren't the enemies becoming more dominant and prosperous, the people began to ask. Many moons later, upon an ass, a burly and aged man entered the gates of the city, requesting to see the ruler.
1: Stress.
0: We had a gift for him.
1: Sands of time, and so on, so sinister, experience, sinister song, digital sinister.
0: And as he handed him the novel, he kissed his forehead and said, I, who you do not know, know you. And if you read the book for which I have just given thee and understand its contents, you will not only know everything there is, but you will also know me. Later that night, as the king, ready for slumber, he unwrapped the old book with a key bound to it. And as he dusted it off, the title read, Book of Prophecies. Shocked and amazed, he read it. Then quickly thereafter, he summoned for the burly aged man who was

0: shut his mind, I said, I need to fuck.
1: Nowadays, I spend most of my time with the pain of the Lord, so I can review the way we disobey and disregard. I was playing with my love for music like it was a game of cards. Even then, instead of paying attention, I simply hit fast forward. It was hard watching this type of activity take place, knowing the reason is simply because I had no solidity in my faith. And started believing my ability to overcome had been erased. And truthfully, without music, I would be another forgotten face. Vanished without a trace, unable to taste true sound in its essence. So don't compare my love with the lessons you found. And I don't mean to turn your smile into an inside-out frown. I'm just trying to take it to the top, as y'all folks put it down. See, I am no longer that somber

curse or a certain sound to enlighten me time and time again. 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But even then, me and this music will remain the best of friends. 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It's raw as it gets, and fact is I truly love the struggle, and I got a draw full of hits. Used to be pieces and bits, but it's full speed, 6 months and counting. 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Rhymes running like water fountains without the locust of camels and rats intervening. Now I'm leaning to keep my trains of thoughts on track. 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
1: What you want me to do?
0: Yo, since we got everybody in here, won't you put that hype track that you made the other day and we just gonna run this bitch raw, you dig?

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De paille Radio Booster. It's Mob Phone.

0: Okay, that's enough. You wanna say a little something really quick before he starts?
1: Yeah, I wanna say thank you.

0: 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What's up, Scott? 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
1: Picture this. It was a clear dark night. There was these cold-ass brothers
0: from the motherfucking
1: side. There was this one called SB chilling on the east side with the J to the O to the E to the motherfucking Y. How high can I get? Yes, manifest the rhythm is the bass and the portrait you can stress. Or better yet, drop down to your knees, smoke the fire weed or get smoked consciously.
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2: 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To open up your mind while I take you on another level. An untouchable
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0: necks and backs. 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
1: Grim Reaper.
0: To solve our problem.

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Yo, check it out, man. 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
4: 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Honestly, can I just talk? Can we turn it up?